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In the background, we're listening to Air. This is Night Sight. From Agnes Obel, we heard Aventine. From Amber Ciel, we heard Dream Mirage and The Sun, The Sky. And before that, we heard a number of pieces from Olafur Arnalds and Telos, who passed away in 2024. It was from the album Dawning. They recorded a number of really beautiful songs, and I featured some of them there. Olafur Arnalds and Telos, A Dawning. And I want to remind you, if you are not already a member of WEVL, it's very easy to become a member. 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

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In the background, we're listening to Nils Fromm and My Friend, the Forest. From Zero Ohms, we heard Across the Seven Skies and Unknown Land from his Cloud Walker and The Ascent. And from Jamie Sieber, we heard The Dream Raga. 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

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In the background, listening to Bonobo. This is the title track from Black Sands. And we also heard the title track from Bonobo's Migration. We heard Darshan Ambient with Slow Walk to Memphis. And we heard Nils Fromm with A Place. And if you've enjoyed Flow Radio, I hope you'll stay tuned. Alan is up next with Into the Deep. He always has an amazing program, so please stay tuned. I'll be back next week. Have a great week, everyone. Hold close those who you love. Live in the light. 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

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This is the halfway point of the show where I get into the more surreal and ethereal side of the ambient music spectrum.

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Good morning. Here we are at the beginning of the day at WEVL. Nestled away in downtown Memphis on Main Street. I'm Chad, and this is My Pet Rock Show, the very first show of the day here on Tuesdays, and I do this every week. I'll be here playing rock, etc., as I usually do. I hope you stick around and enjoy the show today. First song we got coming up is by the Flaming Lips. The Flaming Lips with Star Death and White Dwarfs. Doing a Madonna song. Borderline. 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

That was Bully with the song Milkman. Before that, we had Magic Marker by the Monsters of Folk. We started out that set with the Flaming Lips, with Stardeath and White Dwarfs, with the song Borderline. 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I'm Chad, the host of My Pet Rock Show, and that was just the first set of many. Next, we got Stanley Brinks with I'm the Boss.

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So check us out. This is My Pet Rock Show. And I'm going to do a Dave Van Ronk song. That song about the Midway here on Volunteer Radio.

Tao and the Get Down, Stay Down with the song Know Better, Learn Faster. Before that, Spiritualized with You Know It's True. Before that, we had the song Penalty by Beirut. We started out that set with that song about the Midway by Dave Van Ronk. 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This is my pet rock show, and I'm Chad, your host. This next song is by Susie Quattro, Sticks and Stones.

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Black Lung by the Dead South. Before that, Chucky Weiss with It Don't Happen Overnight. Roger Daltrey with Dear John before that, and Sticks and Stones by Susie Quattro at the top of that set. You're listening to WEVL 89.9 FM. I'm Chad, the host of that show. And let's play another song. This is Tuck the Darkness In by the Bowerbirds.

Galaxy 500 with the song Strange. Before that, the Districts with the song Sidecar. And at the top of that set, Tuck the Darkness In by the Bowerbirds. 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And we appreciate that. This next song is called A Stone by Ockerville River. You're on volume.

Lay All Your Love on Me by Pale Honey. Before that, Mickey Jupp with Old Rock and Roller. And the song A Stone by Acquaville River started out that set. 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And I got a little over 30 minutes left, so let's keep the ball rolling, shall we? This is Something's Always Wrong.

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Rubble Bucket. The song was Bikes. Before that, Nihilist Assault Group by Stereolab. Before that, Something's Always Wrong by Toad the Wet Sprocket. 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This is My Pet Rock Show. Let's play more music. What's next? They might be giants. I should be allowed to think. I agree.

2 Years, 2 Days by Sebado. Before that, Orange Light, as done by the Cool Ghouls. And before that, we had They Might Be Giants, I Should Be Allowed to Think. You're listening to WEVL 89.9 FM, and I'm Chad, the host. And time is getting short, so I'm going to play a few more songs. I'll say goodbye now. See you guys next week. Be good. Be well. Stay safe. Thank you. This next song is by Olivia Trimmer Control. Jumping Fences.

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4: 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You're listening to The Portable Dead, which tells the story of the Grateful Dead through a different theme each week. Today's episode, The Best of the Fillmore West. Fillmore West was the San Francisco music venue started by famed rock promoter Bill Graham. It ran from 1968 to 1971. Dead played there over 50 times, and many of these performances found their way on official releases, including the Dead's first live album, Live Dead. Now, we realize we've given ourselves an impossible task to do a best of in the time allotted, but we stand by every song selected in today's episode as not only a high point of the Dead at the Fillmore West, but also in the band's career. So let's not waste any time. This is The Portable Dead.
5: Good evening, and welcome to the Fillmore West. Tonight, you're going to spend an evening with the Grateful Dead.

Hooray, hooray, hooray. Step right up and hear the Grateful Dead roll over and play live. Groove to the electrifying guitar wizardry of Jerry Garcia. Grind along with Phil Lesh, the fastest bass player of them all. Gasp at the legendary Pigpen, who knows no shame. Grope to the exotic jungle rhythms of Mickey Hart and Bill the Drummer. Grab Bob Weir and Tom Constantin. They'll appreciate it. The galloping Grateful Dead's newest Warner Brothers album, a gargantuan double record album, is called Live Dead. Hooray!

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2: 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Can't hold still, it's really great. Everybody's running around. It's really got something, makes you move.

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Hello, music lovers, and welcome to The Many Moods of Ben Vaughn. I'm your host, Ben Vaughn, coming to you once again through the miracle of radio, the modern miracle of FM radio, and it's really great to be here on the air in stereo on the FM dial or your device of choice. And we're very happy to have you here with us. We're broadcasting like we usually do from the Relay Shack in parts unknown, USA. We're centrally isolated here in the middle of nowhere, surrounded by boxes of records, CDs, 45s. We have 8-track tapes. We get all kinds of stuff laying around here, and I can't wait to play some of this music for you. We span many decades, many styles, and many moods on this show, and we have a list of genres we're going to cover during this hour: soul, folk rock, surf, country, New Orleans R&B, punk, Italian film music, reggae, blues, instrumental music, and much, much more. And we also have a few special features we're going to get to. We have a really great Charlie Rich demo to play for you, just vocal and piano. And we also have the original version of a song most people think Muddy Waters did first, plus a Jerry Lee Lewis recording that sat on the shelf for 21 years before it was finally released. All this and more during the next hour. So sit back, settle in, relax, get comfortable. This is The Many Moods of Ben Vaughn. And we're going to start off with Van Morrison here on The Many Moods.

baby, this is it, you know. All right, we got a good thing going. You can leave now if you don't like what's happening, you know. Like, we got a few things going, you know.

James Brown playing a genre of music he invented right there on the spot. James Brown, 1968, I Got the Feeling. And before that, we heard The Circle, C-Y-R-K-L-E, from 1967 with The Visit, and we started that set off with Van Morrison, and he ain't give you none. I'm Ben Vaughn. This is The Many Moods of Ben Vaughn that you're tuned into on your radio or device of choice, and we're thrilled to be here playing music for you. A novel idea, music on the radio. Go figure. Okay, it's time to slow things down a little bit and play this Charlie Rich demo, an amazing piano and vocal performance of a song he wrote. Charlie Rich with Feel Like Going Home.

We have been listening to the instrumental stylings of The Ventures. Music from Big Pink, interpreted by The Ventures. That was The Wait. And we started that set off with Charlie Rich and a demo of Feel Like Going Home. Queued up and ready to go, we have the original version of a tune most people think Muddy Waters did first. But he didn't, and you'll hear the original when we return with the Many Moods of N. Bond.

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2: All right, we are back. Welcome back to the show. The Many Moods is in syndication. We're all over the place, thanks to you, on terrestrial radio, and we have the podcast and all that. And again, we thank you for that and all of your support. It's pretty amazing to be able to do this. We're very happy here in the Relay Shack, and you're a big part of why we are that happy. Okay, we're going to go to Jamaica right now. Delroy Wilson with Better Must Come.

The Astronauts from 1963 with an instrumental written by Lee Hazelwood, a guy known more for his lyrics, but not there. No, Baja by The Astronauts. And before that, we heard Jimmy Webb, singer-songwriter extraordinaire Jimmy Webb, paying tribute to another singer-songwriter, P.F. Sloan. And that tune was called P.F. Sloan. And we started that set off with Delroy Wilson and Better Must Come. I'm Ben Vaughn. This is the Many Moods of Ben Vaughn. We're here in the Relay Shack, surrounded by records, CDs, 45s. We got 8-track tapes. We got all kinds of stuff laying around here. And I have a record right now recorded in 1956 by Ann Cole. And 1 year later, Muddy Waters covered this tune, and it became a big part of his legacy. But here's the original of I Got My Mojo Working by Ann Cole here on the Many Moods.

We have been listening to Quincy Jones with Killer Joe. And before that, we heard Harry Nilsson from 1967 with One. And we started that set off with Ann Cole and the original version of I Got My Mojo Working. Coming up after the break, we have a Jerry Lee Lewis recording that sat on the shelf for 21 years before it was finally released. This and more when we return with The Many Moods of Ben Fonn.

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1: Don't touch that dial.

Oh, yes, we are back. Welcome back to the show. We know you have other entertainment options, and we thank you for choosing The Many Moods. And to thank you, we're going to play Claudine Lange covering David Gates and Bread. And here we go, from 1976, Make It With You by Claudine Lange.

I'm not sure why, but Italian film music is the best film music. And you can write me and debate that all you want, but I'm certain that I'm correct. That was Nina Rota with the theme from Amacord. And before that, we heard some heavy-duty punk rock from England, Sham 69, with Borstal Breakout. And we started that set off with Claudine Lange with Make It With You. I'm Ben Vaughn. This is the Many Moods of Ben Vaughn. And if you like what you hear, this show is now available as a podcast on an internet near you. That is correct. Wherever you find podcasts, we're there. We're very easy to find. And we thank KCDZ in Joshua Tree, California, for putting these shows up on the information superhighway for you to download and enjoy. And we also have a Facebook presence, Instagram too, Facebook and Instagram. Yesterday's technology today. Yes, we are up there. If you see us, take a moment to like us. Really, really like us. All right. We have a Jerry Lee Lewis recording here, recorded in 1961, but it was not released until 1982, and no one knows why. A great record, Ramblin' Rose by Jerry Lee from 1961.

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Starting off No Part of Nothing with Magoo. Dragging you on with me down the road. Bluegrass for the 21st Century coming to you on a Tuesday morning here on Volunteer Radio WEVL. You're going to be hearing from Ron Wynn. She's going to sing one about the Golden Hour Dream. First up, it's Water Tower. 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

Thomas Castle on the mandolin, Jake Stargell on the guitar, picking a tune called Dark Rider here on No Part of Nothing. Bluegrass for the 21st Century, coming to you on a Tuesday morning here on WEVL FM 89.9. That comes off Thomas's new release, The Guitar Collection. And speaking of guitarists, we're going to be hearing from Trey Hensley. He's going to sing one called Drown. But first up, we're going to call on Mason Vye, and he's going to get together with Lucinda Williams for a version of Woody Guthrie's Deportee.

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Hunch Brothers, the unsung song of the Water Kelpie. They're singing it for you on No Part of Nothing, bluegrass for the 21st century Bill Monroe would not approve of. Coming to you on a Tuesday morning here on WEVL FM 89.9. We're going to call on Pert Near Sandstone. They're going to sing one about the quiet hours, but first up, it's Sad Daddy breaking their hearts over a broken cup.

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Old Crow Medicine Show with a little song all about Lewis and Clark. 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And it's time to clear on out of here, make way for Music for Movies with Adam, coming to you next on Volunteer Radio. We got one more tune we're going to play for you. This one's done by Ken and Brad Kolodner. It's the title track from their newest release, Hands Cove.

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0: Welcome to Music for Movies. I'm your host, Adam. At the end of last week's show, I forgot to mention the three compositions by Bernard Herrmann. I think I played like six or seven tracks by him last week, where we featured all instrumental original soundtrack recording scores. So we're going to be playing like three or four. Anyway, I did want to mention that Pablo did guess the three films, the last of the tracks I played, which was the theme from North by Northwest. And then I think it came out a year later, considered his masterpiece by many, Vertigo, Rooftops, I think is the name of that cue. And the last one is the main theme to Taxi Driver, which Keith Cooper knew. Okay, moving on. We just heard Charlie Parker with My Suede Shoes, using the film Capote, as in Truman Capote. Before that, Roy Orbison doing Domino, used in Mystery Train, which was filmed about 50 feet from where I am now on South Main in Memphis, Tennessee. And from the documentary Casino Jack, we heard Watching the Detectives by Elvis Costello, who turned 72 years old today. And next up, we're going to hear the Jerry Lee Lewis that we didn't see or hear in the movie Great Balls of Fire, also shot right here in Memphis.
1: Thank you very much. All right, here we go. We're going to do one for you now. We hope you enjoy this little ditty. This is one we had out a while back, done pretty good for us. Why don't you break down, honey, and give me just a little bit of that money?

Okay, we're back. Going back to last week in our little Bernard Herrmann quiz, I was surprised no one called in, but then I realized later I gave the wrong number. The number to the control room, if you ever want to have a comment or request a song, is 528-1990, area code 901. And if I'll take, I can't always take the call, but if I'm not in the middle of talking, I will take the call if I can. We just heard the main title to Elia Kazan's On the Waterfront by Leonard Bernstein, who whose 108th birthday is today. Before that, Duane Eddy with Rebel Rouser, which was used in Forrest Gump. And we started that set off with Cool by Pylon, used in, I think it's Kyle's favorite film, Beware the Gonzo. Okay, up is another from Birthday Boy Lenny. I think you'll recognize it.

you're a jet, you're a jet. 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
0: Ooh, I'm going to make nice with him. 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
0: 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And walk tall.
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We just heard Yakermo So. I don't know what that means, but it's by the Nigerian musician Mulatu Astaki from the soundtrack of Broken Flowers, directed by Jim Jarmusch. Before that, The Meters. This goes out to my friend of blessed memory, Ron Shapiro, doing Sissy Strut, used so well in Jackie Brown. That's what it was. Before that, the French singer Françoise Hardy with the translating from the French, How to Tell You Goodbye. Next up is Lynyrd Skynyrd. Yes, it is, performing The Smell, used in the film Blow, starring Johnny Depp. What happened here?

We just heard Cat Stevens singing Trouble, used in the film Thumbsucker. Before that, Elvis Costello with Allison, used in the film Adaptation. And we started that set off with Derek and the Dominoes doing I Looked Away, used in the film Mean Streets, directed by Martin Scorsese, which I highly recommend if you've never seen it. And we're about out of time. We have time for one more. Taking us out is a musical cue called Escape from the 1973 film Coffee by the film's composer, Roy Ayers. Thanks for listening, and we will see you next week.

their shell. Sisters Sarah, Hannah, Eva, and Liza Holbrook from their self-titled album and a cover of Led Zeppelin's The Battle of Evermore. Before that, Tim O'Brien did one called Where's Love Come from his album Chameleon, his solo album. No, really, I mean solo album, just Tim with no overdubs on the album Chameleon. Hi there, my name is Ed Dermeyer, here to bring you through the cracks for the next couple of hours or the next hour and 10 minutes or so. I'm sorry, hour and 50 minutes or so. I get that confused sometimes, as I do a lot of things. But I'm trying to bring you some good music today, so I hope you can stick with me. Right now, here's Nick Lowe from his album At My Age with one called Rome Wasn't Built in a Day.

Excuse me. From his live album, My Feet Are Smiling, with Paul Siebel's Louise. And before that, we heard Caroline Herring doing Fireflies from her album, Camilla. 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I'm your host, Ed Dermeyer. 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Right now, here's the Jayhawks from their album Mockingbird Time and a song called She Walks in So Many Ways.

0: There's J.J. Cale from his album Number 10 with the picture of the number 10 can of J.J. Cale, I guess, on the cover with a version of Shady Grove. Before that, Katie Curtis and Mary Gaucher did the title track to Katie's album Hello Stranger. Another interesting cover. My name is Ed Dermeyer, here to bring you through the cracks today on Volunteer Radio, WEVL 89.9 FM. Hope you can stick around. If you have a request for the next edition of Through the Cracks, or a comment or a question about something you hear today, you can always email me at ed@wevl.org. Coming up next, Steve Forbert from his album Mission of the Crossroad Palms, and a song called Lay Down Your Weary Tune Again. It's coming up right after this message.
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0: There's the South Memphis String Band. Jimbo Mathis on the lead vocals on that one, along with Luther Dickinson and Alvin Youngblood Hart from the album Home Sweet Home. That's Worry About Your Own Backyard. For that, Ashley Flynn did one called Prove It On Me from her album A Million Stars. You're tuned to Through the Cracks here on Volunteer Radio, WEVL 89.9 FM. I'm your host, Ed Dermeyer. 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

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That was Katie Lang with pulling back the reins from, I guess, her last totally country record or bona fide country record, Absolute Torch and Twang. Before that, Rufus Wainwright did one called Tulsa from his album Release the Stars. Joni Mitchell gave us Carrie from Blue, and Ani DeFranco did a song called Studying Stones from her album Knuckle Down a ways back there. My name is Ed Dermeyer, getting ready to kick off the second hour, the second half of Through the Cracks right about now on Volunteer Radio. If you have a request for the next edition of Through the Cracks, or a comment or a question about something you hear today, you can always email me at ed@wevl.org. Right now, here's Los Lobos from their album Colossal Head and one called Can't Stop the Rain.

There's the Beatles from Rubber Soul, and If I Needed Someone. Before that, Canadian Kathleen Edwards did a song called O Canada from her Asking for Flowers album. My name is Ed Durmeyer. This is Through the Cracks on Volunteer Radio, WEVL 89.9 FM. 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Right now, here's Pure Prairie League from their first album, and one called Woman.

0: There's James McMurtry from his first album, Too Long in the Wasteland, produced by John Mellencamp, with a song called Shining Eyes. For that, Kerry Rodriguez did 50s French Movie, actually from her first solo album, apart from former partner Chip Taylor. Actually, not completely apart from him, because he helped write a bunch of the songs. This one's called 50s French Movie, and it's from the album Seven Angels on a Bicycle. My name is Ed Dermeyer. This is Through the Cracks on Volunteer Radio, WEVL 89.9 FM. Coming up next, got John Prine from his very first album and one called Flashback Blues. That's coming right after this message.
1: I remember he'd get home from work and come down the street to shoot hoops with us. He wasn't a coach or anything. He was just a guy who took the time.
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There's Josh Ritter from his album The Beast in Its Tracks with one called Joy to You, Baby. For that, Nancy Griffith did one called Nobody's Angel from her album Flyer. You're tuned to Through the Cracks here on Volunteer Radio, WEVL 89.9 FM. I'm your host, Ed Durmeyer. And I got about 24 minutes to go in the program or so. But be sure to stay tuned all the time right here to Volunteer Radio for more great music. Right now, Neil Young and the International Harvesters from the album A Treasure, one called Southern Pacific.

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1: Yeah, Neil Young and the International Harvesters with Southern Pacific from the album A Treasure. 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I'm your host, Ed Dermeyer. Coming up next, Kelly Willis and Bruce Robison from their album Cheater's Game and one called Lifeline.

There's Loudon Wainwright III, the title track to his album I'm All Right, featuring Richard Thompson on the electric guitar. For that, Robinella and the CC String Band did one called Man Over from their self-titled album. That's just about going to wrap up this edition of Through the Cracks. I'm your host, Ed Dermeyer, saying thanks for listening, and thanks especially to all of our members for making all this possible. I'll see you again next time. Be sure to stay tuned all the time for more great music right here on Volunteer Radio. I'm going to get out of here with one thing from Canadian Lynn Miles and her acclaimed album Love, Sweet Love. This is one called 1,000 Lovers. Take care of yourself, take care of one another, and I'll see you. Bye-bye.

And you're listening to Voices here on 89.9 WEBL Memphis, a guy that grew up with Prince in Minnesota. Taken from the Stone is Andre Simone is his name. What we featured was It's All Right from that, from the title itself. We also gave you Lady Ray, Queen Alone is the name of the collection, and from that we gave Do It Again. And from Canada, Seth Glover, Birds is titled the name of the collection, with Sunshine we featured. And Candace Springs we all played for you, a selection. And from the Van Hunt we also gave you. And from Rising Appalachia, the Ley Lines, we gave you a selection entitled Lover in the Morning. Started off with Orchestra Was, and featured the song, the title of the collection itself, Forever's a Long, Long Time. As we continue on with more voices, and guess what? It's Memphis time.

What a voice right there. This all Memphis on Voices, WEBL Memphis, Runaway Diary. That's Amy LaVere with I'll Be Home Soon. Also, Charlie Wood, Flutter and Wow with American Tune. And Miss Reba Russell and the Reba Russell Band. She's in total control with Let Women Rule the World. All Memphis with late great Preston Shannon, Dust My Broom Collection. And what he says is true. The streets will love you to death. With Mavis Staples, well, she's Chicago, but she lived a lot here in Memphis. From her collection, Have a Little Faith, and from that we gave you I Want to Thank You. And started off introducing In the Mood for Memphis, Memphis music, and with Gusto, with I've Been to Memphis. As we continue with Voices on WEBL Memphis.

0: O'Neill's playing quite well despite this level 5 hurricane. Here's his drive. A smashing drive straight down, slicing, no hooking, heading off into the flying mailbox, deflected to the fairway, on the green, off, on, oh, stopping just to the left, right, oh, sand trap, green! Better hurry and punt that one.
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And you're listening to Voices every Tuesday, 2 to 4, right here. Yours truly, Joyce Cobb, sitting in for you, giving you the best I got with Sade, Lovers Rock with I'll Be There by Your Side. Paul Thorne, we be with the collection entitled What the Hell is Going On? And from that, we gave you Shelter Me, Lord. Cassandra Wilson, from The Belly of the Sun, we gave you Show Me a Love. And a compilation, Jimmy Rogers, All-Stars Blues Band, Chicago. And from that, we gave you Trouble No More, featuring Mick Jagger, Keith Richards. And Leon LaHavaz, from The Blood Collection, with Unstoppable. Started off with The Soul of John Black, Black John, with The Holiday Inn. So many songs, so little time, as we continue on with a little more of Voices on WEVL Memphis.

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voices, the rhythm and blues queen of England. That's Corinne Bailey Rae from the C Collection with I'd Do It All Again. Also, we played from the Best of the Blues compilation. We gave you, of course, the late and great Stevie Ray Vaughan and Double Trouble with Pride and Joy. Bonnie Raitt always works with You've Been in Love Too Long. And, of course, that's from the collection Taking My Time. Amp Fiddler, we gave you Waltz of a Ghetto Fly, and from that one we gave you Possibilities, sort of an instrumental there. And started off with Aubrey Martel from the Lifelines, and from that we played Can't Break Me, back to back with Ian Shaw from England, World Still Turning, and from that we gave you, started off with Peace. I want to remind you, if you're listening and enjoying your kind of music, never too late to donate. 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

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Reveille with Mela. I forgot her name.

Well, I want you to stay tuned for Melanie with Reveille. Always good music here on WEVL Memphis. And thank you for listening. Always.

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right. Hey, y'all. This is the River City Reveille here on WEVL Memphis. And I'm Melanie, your host. And I've been gone a bit over the last month. Had a vacation and then had some work obligations that kept me away. And unfortunately kept me away last week. And I missed my Elvis show. So we're not going to go all Elvis today, but we do have some Elvis and Elvis-related tunes lined up for you. And that is how we started the show with the set All About Graceland. Closed it out right there with Charlie Sexton, and that is from the True Romance soundtrack from 1993. And we heard Charlie Sexton doing Graceland. Before that, we heard Jed Zimmerman doing Walls of Graceland. And we started with Willie, as we always do here on the River City Reveille. And today we went back to 1993 with Willie's Across the Borderline album and his cover of Graceland. So y'all stick around for the next couple of hours. Got all sorts of good stuff lined up for you. And in the background today, we will be hearing Kind of Blue, the seminal Miles Davis album that was released this week 67 years ago. We are going to start this next set with one from Guy Clark. This goes back to his 1995 album, Dublin Blues. This is Black Diamond Strings, here on WEVL Memphis.

Out here, we have so much in common. We all share a love of wildlife and wild places. But now, the animals we love and the lands we treasure are threatened. We are Defenders of Wildlife. 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

All right. We closed out that set right there with Todd Snyder doing a Robert Earl Keen song. And I love Todd's version. And that is from his 2009 album, The Excitement Plan. And before that, we heard from Randy Newman doing Rider in the Rain. And that's from 1977, The Little Criminals album. And started that set with Guy Clark doing Black Diamond Strings. All here on WEVL Memphis. 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Let's see, how about some Carly Simon to start this next set? This is one from her 1975 album, Playing Possum. This one's called Waterfall, here on WEVL Memphis.

Van Morrison closing that out. Isn't that a fun one? I Will Be There from the album St. Dominic's Preview, 1972. Before that, we heard Elvis from Vegas. We heard his cover of Something. And we started that set with Carly Simon from her Playing Possum album from 1975. You could hear her then husband, James Taylor, singing back up on that one called Waterfall. All right, here on WEVL Memphis. As I mentioned earlier, I had to be out last week for some work obligations and missed my Elvis show. So yeah, you're getting a little bit of Elvis this week. Not the full on, but a good bit. And now we're going to do our album feature, which is going to be Elvis. And going to play for you some Elvis at Stacks, some of my favorite recordings from Elvis, made right here in Memphis over at Stacks. The recordings were done in July and in December of 1973. And of this collection I have, we are going to hear Side 3 right here on WEVL Memphis. Here's Elvis.

Give me a key or a sign. Okay, that's enough. Not too many keys. Shit, I get confused.

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1: James, don't know what you're talking about, man.

tonight. Elvis Stax, our album feature for today. And the sad we heard start to finish was "You Asked Me To Love in Arms. Your love's been a long time coming," and closed it out right there with Spanish Eyes. All right, here on WEVL Memphis. Let's get a little more music in before the top of the hour. Here is Sister Rosetta Tharpe here on WEVL Memphis.

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So go ahead, call 877-WEVL-CAR right now.

0: All right, and that short set, we closed out with the North Mississippi All-Stars and Cedric Burnside from the All-Stars 2019 album Up and Rollin'. We heard Out on the Road and went way back with Sister Rosetta Tharpe there doing Nobody's Fault But Mine. And you are hearing it all right here on the River City Reveille. I'm your host, Melanie. And I'm here with you live in the studio on Thursday mornings from 6 to 8 a.m. And you can catch the show again on Tuesdays from 4 to 6. So thank you all for tuning in whenever you do. We have been doing some Elvis on the show because last week, Elvis Week here in Memphis, I had to be out, and so we're just catching up. So we're going to start this second hour with some Elvis here on WEVL Memphis.
1: B.J. Thomas has out a new record. Oh, B.J. Thomas has out a new record. And I don't particularly like it, but but it's his own thing, you know. He can't get the words to it. Okay.

Well, in the background today, we are hearing Kind of Blue from Miles Davis. This week is the 67-year anniversary of the release of that album, best-selling jazz album of all time. All right, let me tell you what you heard in that last set. We closed it out with Dillard and Clark doing Don't Let Me Down. Before that, we heard a really fun one from James Taylor, One Man Parade. And we started that set with Elvis, and we heard his take on the B.J. Thomas song, I Just Can't Help Believin'. And that's taken from Elvis' That's the Way It Is, a documentary about his return to live performances in Vegas. And it is just an amazing documentary. So, if you've never seen it, I highly recommend it. Getting back to the music, we started the show with Willie covering Graceland from Paul Simon's album Graceland, and this week is the 40th anniversary of that album. And we are going to hear one from it now. We're going to hear Crazy Love, Volume 2 from Paul Simon here on WEVL Memphis.

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Before that message, we closed it out with John Mellencamp going back to 1982, American Fool. We heard Hand to Hold On To, and from Joe Ely, from his Love and Danger album, 1992, we heard Settle for Love. And we started that set with Paul Simon, the Graceland album, celebrating 40 years this week. And we heard one from that. We heard Crazy Love, Volume 2. And you are hearing it all here on WEVL Memphis. 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All right. Get back to a little Elvis flavor. This is one of my favorites. This is from Greg Brown, from his album, The Poet Game, from 1994, Jesus and Elvis, here on WEVL Memphis.

All right, another one right there taken from Elvis, That's the Way It Is, a documentary about Elvis's return to live performances out in Vegas. We heard Words. Before that, Jimmy Buffett, One Mississippi Man, singing about another one, doing Elvis Presley Blues. And we started with Greg Brown doing one of my favorites, Jesus and Elvis. All right, here on WEVL Memphis. We are quickly running out of time. We are going to go now to one from Jimmy Dale Gilmore here on WEVL Memphis.

closing out that set right there with Dwight Yoakam doing his take on Suspicious Minds. Before that, Elvis did one that I like a lot called It's Only Love. We heard from Dolly Parton doing But You Know I Love You, and started that set with Jimmy Dale Gilmore doing Just a Wave. And this has been another edition of the River City Reveille. I'm Melanie, your host, and I'm here with you on Thursday mornings live in the studio from 6 to 8 a.m. And then you can catch the show again on Tuesday afternoons from 4 to 6. So thank y'all for listening whenever you do. We've been paying tribute to Elvis throughout the show. I was out last week and didn't get to do my Elvis Week special, so we did a mostly Elvis Week special this week. So thank y'all for letting me do that. We're going to close the show with Aretha Franklin, though. And fitting that the Queen of Soul died on the same day as the King of Rock and Roll. Aretha died on August 16th in 2018. So, going to close out with one from Aretha. Thank you all for listening. Stay tuned to WEVL all the time.

And just like that, we're back. This is the award-winning WEVL Memphis. I'm your host, Bryson. You're listening to the South Main Soul Club. And for the next 2 hours, I'll be with you, happily so, playing soul, funk, and blues music for your listening pleasure. Now, last week, we had an opportunity to crisscross the globe on our search for new sounds. And this week will be much the same as we enjoy ourselves in Kenya, Uganda, Peru, Brazil, Colombia, Suriname, and Thailand. But before we take that leap, I want to emphasize some of the sounds from right here in the States that I love the most. That is blues music. So kicking us off in that regard is a track by Eli Paperboy Reed entitled Ace of Spades. Check it out. Enjoy. Don't forget to groove right here on WEVL Memphis in the South Main Soul Club.

How about that? This is WEVL Memphis. I'm your host, Bryson. You're listening to the South Main Soul Club. And if you've just now tuned in, welcome to the show. Don't go anywhere. You are in for a treat, I promise. Now, if you've been tuned in, thank you for sticking around. Thank you for your support of this great station where we try to keep things as eclectic as possible at all times. And I'm going to do my part tonight to maintain that all-important goal. Now, with that said, we just concluded a three-song blues set that most recently saw us listen to Lady Dottie and the Diamonds from San Diego. That was their version of the classic Have Love Will Travel. Prior to that, we listened to the Bell Rays from Riverside, California. That was their song Revolution Get Down. And we started it all off with my man Eli Paperboy Reed, and he sang Ace of Spades. Up next, we're going to debut a new release by J.D. Simo, born in Chicago, now based in Nashville, Tennessee. His song is entitled Let Go. Check it out. Enjoy. Don't forget to groove right here on WEVL Memphis in the South Main Soul Club.

around here. I know you're digging. I was laying down one night. I heard Mama and Papa talking. I heard Papa tell Mama, let that boy boogie woogie. It ain't him.

Let that boy boogie woogie. They get him. They got to come out. I felt so good.

John Lee Hooker right here on WEVL Memphis. I'm your host Bryson. You're listening to the South Main Soul Club, and we just concluded a two-set blues showcase that most recently saw us listen to John Lee Hooker from 1971 featuring Can Heat. That track was entitled Boogie Chillin' Number 2. Prior to that, we kicked it all off on that two-song set with J.D. Simo out of Nashville, Tennessee. That was J.D.'s latest release entitled Let Go. Up next, we're going to venture into the world of R&B as well as soul. This is Little Johnny Taylor singing Somewhere Down the Line. Check it out. Enjoy. Don't forget to dance right here on WEVL Memphis in the South Main Soul Club.

All right, we are stretching out here at 518 South Main Street here in downtown Memphis, and I hope that wherever you are, you're able to do the same. I'm your host, Bryson. You're listening to the South Main Soul Club right here on WEVL Memphis, and we just heard a track off the Motown label by Earl Van Dyke entitled Stone Soul Booster. Prior to that, we heard Dyke and the Blazers. That was their song, We Got More Soul. Before that, we heard Ted Taylor sing Somebody's Always Trying, and we started it all off on that four-song set with Little Johnny Taylor, who sang Somewhere Down the Line. Up next, this is Ivy Joe with his track entitled It's Love I Need. Check it out. Enjoy. Don't forget to groove right here on WEVL Memphis in the South Main Soul Club.

This is WEVL Memphis. I'm your host, Bryson. You're listening to the South Main Soul Club, and I am here in the air room trying my absolute best to hit that high note. It's not working out, but that's okay. That's okay. I've accepted it. That's still one of my favorite songs by the Hearts of Stone, entitled If I Could Give You the World. Prior to that, we heard Stevie Wonder sing his song Pearl, and we started it all off on that three-song soul set with Ivy Joe, who sang It's Love I Need. Up next, we're going to bring it back to Memphis, Tennessee. These are the hometown heroes, the Barqués, and their track entitled Are You Being Real? 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